0: Chick, come here, come here, come here.
1: Wow, look at her.
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0: But why should I try to resist when, baby, I know so well
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Welcome to the melting pot, corners where we selling rock. Africa been by the shit, home of the

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1: 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The sidelines is lined with

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We good to Wednesday, regardless of what your friends say. They're all disabled, stricken from the record, and deemed inadmissible. While this long arm of the law grabs a mic to shoot dope lines first and ask questions later. The death sentences of this live litigator to close the case tighter than the jaws of a gator. Stenographer, the steady logging, the jargon that your counselors are barking in hopes of a plea bargain. But when you read back verbatim what they're saying to persuade them to realize

up nice again. We're up nice again. We're up nice again. We're up nice again. We're up nice again. We're up nice again. We're up nice again. We're up nice again. We're up nice again. We're up nice again. We're up nice again. We're up nice again. We're up nice again. We're up nice again. We're up nice again. We're up nice again. We're up nice again. We're up nice again. We're up nice again. We're up nice again. We're up nice again. We're up nice again. We're up nice again. We're up nice again. We're up nice again. We're up nice again. We're up nice again. We're up nice again. We're up nice again. We're up nice again. We're up nice again. We're up nice again. We're up nice again. We're up nice again. We're up nice again. We're up nice again. We're up nice again. We're up nice again. We're up nice again. We're up nice again. We're up nice again. We're up nice again. We're up nice again. We're up nice again. We're up nice again. We're up nice again. We're up nice again. We're up nice again. We're up nice again. We're up nice again. We're up nice again. We're up nice again. We're up nice again. We're up nice again. We're

are dying. Gotta keep on trying. All the bees and birds are flying. Never let go, gotta hold on and non-stop till the break of dawn. And keep moving, don't stop rocking.

heart is beating, I can feel the recipe. I wonder if my day is coming, blame it on the entropy. My blood is pumping, I can see the end is right in front of me. Don't take